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0: just 14 responding for a pulse 32. The station's going to be on the Mono Avenue side, near the corner. 80-year-old male, Bill, hit his head on the curb. We're going to have a Carson City Fire to respond.
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0: 12 responding, cancel the Carson Rescue.

90, copy 76 to ATL for two reckless motorcycles speeding into Lily's southbound from 88 in Waterloo. Or white dirt bike with yellow star sticker on the tank and white dirt bike with a Husky on tank. Two males on dirt bikes speeding dune wheelies. One with a black chest protector. Austin southbound, just past Centerville.

Thank you.

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1: 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Unit Frank 11, the 88-year-old female with high blood pressure and signs of stroke, en route at 1735.
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1: Both units are 10A. The citation was given.
2: 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Adam Sam, check.

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One Frank Mary, 5 King 8, Adam Robert 8, Frank George Boy, 32771, California.

0: and 29 clear, came back to California, 145.3525. 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
1: Copies, I have a temporary moving permit associated.
0: There's nothing listed on the return. There's a release of liability, however, that's also expired. 8, 10, and 24.
1: Go for 10, 6.

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1: Rescue 23.
0: Rescue 23 is clear from TH. Is there still a need for coverage?
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0: Roger, 10-4, Waterloo food closet.

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One George King, Edward King, 63, Union 03, John 13, 5595. Got it.

0: 30. Is 29 clear, returned to Nevada 373 X-ray 09, just suspended and expired 2003 General Motors Ford wagon, west of Coleman, first of Vercel, or left of Collins, first of Rachel. Both on a minute.
1: Have you shown any temp tag port or no?
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1: Confirming for Brittany. 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
1: 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Thank you, Richard.
2: 02.
1: Negative, Adam Sam. We have one in local with the date of birth of 92. She's going to be 29 cleared, negative state. Probation does have an issue, CCW.
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0: We have one SUV into the Alpha Bravo corner of the house. 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Any luck on the building department?
1: Cedar IC, I copy. One SUV into the Alpha Bravo corner. One patient you're assessing. 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We're working our way down the list.

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0: Douglas here, I see. 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
1: Suspect had gone by that address recently, a white Ford F-150, unknown plate, but has a silver toolbox. Direction was going towards Tillman.

dispatch time for the assault that quickly incident occurred at 1410 Patricia. Two other suspects involved. One is a WMA 21 or 22 years old, less than caliber burst of Zachary on H&S. Second's only known of first of Eric, going to be the owner of the Patricia house. He's a WMA 22 to 24.

Roger. 823, right. 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

78, copy and route 1314, yellow jacket leaving Ranchos, crosses Adler Road, Blue Rock Road. A male, sounds like hit by glass, you're not at 20 miles.

0: Roger.
1: Just confirming that Keone's on alternative sensing.
2: That's affirmative. No alcohol, drugs, no contact with Walmart, stay away from closed businesses, search and seizure, violate no laws.

6 RP is going to be waiting at the pull out by the water tower in a 2024 Chevy Blazer. The suicidal male is Celeste of Carmona, first of Rafael, born in 88.

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0: Adam Mary Ida Lincoln Tom Ocean Nora. Christopher Edward Robert Ida Charles. Date of birth 4/5/03. Can you check Adam's name, please?

0: 171-371, what's your 20?
1: 35 and Mill, we need another unit.
0: Confirm. We got quite a few inside.
1: 10-4. Are you at the test call, yellow jacket call?
0: Negative, the Patricia call. We got several underage inside.

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Phonetically, William Adam Lincoln Sam Henry, first of Jacob Common, date of birth 6/30/2002, advise on the second. Last of X-ray Adam Victor Ida Edward Robert, first of Edward Lincoln Ida Adam Sam, date of birth 12/27/2008. 10-4.

0: Last boy, Ida, George, Lincoln, Edward, Robert. First of Adam, Ida, yellow. Adam, Nora, Adam. Date of birth, 08-18-2007 on a WFA. Stand by for the second. Second will be last of Sam, Charlie, Henry, Union, Mary, Adam, Charlie, Henry, Edward, Robert. First of John, Adam, David, Edward. Nora, date of birth, 10-13-2007 on a WMA.
1: Did 2200 hours.
0: The birthday for Jaden will be October 3rd, not 13th.

0: characteristics. Zero 06 all 4, coming back 29 clear, Celestic Xavier, Valley Class C. West of Schumacher is coming back with a tied status, no match from the other two, and negative GPO.
1: Thank you.

0: Tom Adam Yellow, Lincoln Ocean Robert. First of King Adam Yellow, Lincoln Edward Edward. Middle of Edward Lincoln Ida Zebra Adam Boy Edward Tom Henry. She is 10706 Nevada DL 1307 8327 69 by the way. Victor Robert Ocean Mary, first of John Union Sam Tom Ida Nora, two middles. First is Mary Ida Charles Henry Adam Edward Lincoln. Second is Nora Ocean Robert Mary Adam Nora. He is 12504 California ID card yellow 7042153. DOB second subject 1504.
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4. 304. 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

Charles, Ocean North, Edward. First Jeremy, coming, date of birth, 411-86, out of California.

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1: 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She's in ER room 10 in Route 2319.
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9, California. 3. 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
1: Rose Weston. 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

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It's going to be assigned California 9, Zebra Williams Sam 302, which is clear and current, 24 Toyota Utility to Aquino Alberto of Concord.

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0: Houston, that'd be Adam Robert Zebra, Adam Tom Edward, Space Lincoln Union George Ocean. First, Edward Sam, Edward Queen Union Ida Edward Lincoln, date of birth 032081, and Californian DL David 559-3228.
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We need that bus for a different route.

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0: 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I have a transfer for you.
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0: Bell units, prepare to copy an ETO for a reckless off scene southbound from the middle school. Break. Continue ETO for a reckless southbound from Carson Valley Middle School, Silver Honda CRV, Nevada 48 John 484. Vehicle was speeding 30 in a school zone, was initially going approximately 100. Still landline gathering for the.
1: Can you give me an update on where the vehicle's at?
0: J91, left lane passing Waterloo.
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0: for that one. Last of George Robert Edward Norris, first of Floyd, Idaho Lincoln, Lincoln, or possibly Lincoln Jr.
1: Check about Douglas and Carson.

And 291, I got 28 buzz in when you're available. One George Nora, Charles Tom 1, 8 William 2, X-ray King 1, 90 473.

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0: 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Give me his, Yeah, put your T-shirt out of Carson.

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0: 7638 vehicle, 1625 State Route 88. There's a male living in a car in the parking lot, sleeps in his car with a dog and then walks to Maverick. The white Ford Explorer SUV, Nevada 8924 Frank 2. It's going to be located on the south side of the front parking lot facing the high school.
1: 291. We've already checked him out. We're aware of him. It's private property, so the owner will have to ask him to leave.

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1: This is the RP on the transient call on 88.
0: It's an employee that works at the building. His name is Jeff.

Thanks for the timestamp.

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1: 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I passed by. I remember what time, but.
0: Is it possible to go back just today?
1: 10-4. Give me 4 minutes.
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0: wants to be.
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0: Confirming, I'm like, hello, is now, not in the afternoon.
1: Affirmative, there will be a mechanic meeting you there to bring you back to the yard.
0: Copy. Already dropped off at Star-7, so I'm heading in now. Thank you, 6 clear.
1: 10-4, he'll be there shortly. Thank you, Base.

Thank you.

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1: Pulling into a hotel on Nevada 996, 6 out of 6 at the White Discovery.

Hampton Row, 1917 and Highway 39, the post office of Topaz Lodge, unit 6 for structure 31. The fire alarm is going off. There's a smell of smoke coming from room 6. We did call, we did get a call from the alarm company. It buzzed two zones from the hotel attic sprinkler and the water flow. Right. We're busted inside room 6.

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0: 4.
1: Four's on scene. We have a large, just so you know, hotel complex. Nothing's wrong. We'll be on investigating. We're going to call Alpha Side and be the street side, Highway 395. Highway 395. We'll be out there.
2: Complex, nothing showing, out investigating, Alpha Site, the street site on Highway 385, out investigating.

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2: Douglas, go back to command. How do you copy?
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1: Go ahead, have your loading, sir.
0: Copy, workable right now. We got no fire. Just a sprinkler activation in the attic space above all rooms to the north and south of the building. Our bathroom are clear. We're going to work on shutting down the PIV right now. I'd just like to keep Engine 7 coming at this time. You can cancel rescue.
1: I copy, Brig Douglas, Battalion 10. I'll continue along with the Engine 7. You can cancel to that one.
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0: 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It's going to be a newer Subaru wagon.
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0: 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California 9, Paul, Boy, William, 332. 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
1: Last phonetically, Paul Adam Lincoln Mary Edward Robert, first of Victor Ida Robert George Ida Lincoln, date of birth 092454, California DL NORA 2042751.

0: anyway.
1: Then what?
0: 28 is 29 clear current on a 25 Nissan 4-door to Ian Holdings LLC. 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

303, I copy you 76 to ATL for a reckless left and westbound from Zephyr Heights. Was running the RP off the road. It's a white Chevy pickup, Ocean Robert 1124, unknown state. Occupied by a WMA mid-30s with a black hat.

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0: tell you what, you have enough to run the RO first of Manuel.
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0: 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This is going to be the RO's vehicle for some comments. Date of birth 03-04-49, California DL, Robert 002-07-07.
1: 10-4, the 28-29 clear current on a 26-port utility. He is subject to a lot of

0: their mouth. 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Of 35. 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

0: They haven't called looking for him. 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
1: This is Route 37. 3 times this morning, so get their phone number. Just keep calling them. They don't care about our schedule.

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1: Loud and clear at base. Thank you, base clear.
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0: 29, this is Dave. Do you think Alex got on the wrong bus because they said they brought him out?
1: No, they finally brought him out to us, so we're on our way to drop him off and then to go to PAX.
0: 10-4. Thank you. Next time, please let us know when he arrives for the bus. Thank you. Thanks, Cliff.
1: 29 clear.

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0: At Douglas High.
1: Douglas High.

So this continuing ATL for Reckless, 5028 westbound, vehicle slower to maintain, crossing into the shoulder. RP says the driver barely has his eyes open. It's a white older Jeep with no plate. Still gathering for their Douglas Clear 1303.

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1: Engine 14, 6-3-2.

0: Alpha 13 has a bad boarding light, a red boarding light in the back, so I'm not going to take it. I'm going to take 9. What do you think about fixing it?
1: Yep, I'll have somebody run out there and take a look at it.
0: Copy, thanks, Travis. Also, it's got several, it's got the cluster headlights on it, and several lights are out on the right front headlight. I don't know if they have an extra one of those there.
1: 10-4. Thanks, Rob. Thanks, sir.
0: Thank you, 5-3.

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2: 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Copy, jump the rescue.

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0: 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Thank you, Casey.
1: He has one in custody. They're going to probably be transporting to the Minden jail for a blood draw.
2: 10-4, NHP 1 in custody, 1346.

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0: We have a 1050 at 50 Kingsbury. Two vehicles involved with airbag deployment.
1: Copy. I see you calling HP dispatch 203.
0: Been advised.
2: 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Can you respond to that?
0: Confirm 203 is on a stop with NHP and 201 is handling another call.

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UNR 31786 Nevada, Mediana Hebrew, and guys on second plane. 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
1: Looks like I'm on hold with you guys. 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
0: Possibly an issue. 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
1: Route 35 in lineup. I'm second from the last. 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Thank you. 35 clear.
2: 23. Contact. Welcome to getting the ETA for you.
3: 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Travis.

0: 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Another unit up here to help me out with traffic control so fire can get cleared.
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0: Yeah, thank you.

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1: Welcome to Advice. 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
1: Going to be probably second because he picks up a spire first.
0: Thank you.
2: At the high school, Route 24. 24? Oh, yeah, where are you located in the lineup?
3: I'm just leaving the middle school. You're talking about when I get to the high school on the last bus in the second wave.
2: Got that. Yeah, student was asking. Thank you.
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1: He's been turned over to law enforcement. 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
0: Out of 509, first be by VIN. Be 1 Charles, 4 Nora, John Paul, Boy Adam. X-ray, George David, 111030 should be on a Jeep.
2: And sure he's going to be in the back of the school.
3: Yeah, he rode all year last year, so I think he is familiar.
2: Perfect. 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
3: 22 clear.

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1: NHP's on scene of the 1050. I'm going to head back to the NHP traffic stop to stand by for their tow so they can get their guy transported. 10-4.

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1: 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Douglas clear 1430.

0: Your VIN returns 29 clear, no match, Nevada, California, and your 28 is 29 clear, expired 12/19/25 on an 06 Volkswagen four-door sedan, left at Chavez, first to Alexander, out of Washoe County.
1: Copy, thank you. Will you send both of those to me, please?

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I have no problem dropping him off, but whereabouts is he supposed to be for next time?

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1: This is Route 8.
0: His bus route is 10, and his bus stop is Blue Rock and Yellow Jacket.
1: Or Route 10, Blue Rock and Yellow Jacket. Thank you. Route 8 clear.

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0: I'm gonna be out of position for 135.
1: Have one.

traffic to ATL for Reckless, 395 Airport southbound. Last seen coming up on Ironwood about 1 ago. Vehicle was riding bumpers and unsafe lane changes. The white maroon semi trailer with gravel. It was essentially turning southbound on 88 from 395.

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0: I'll be transporting a J2 female juvenile from DHS 701 Adler. Starting will be 507.

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1: 1654, Highway 395.
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0: 2. It's going to be first of Kelly. FYI.
1: 10-4, I figured that out, and he's on Douglas Adams, yeah.
0: Copy, you have conditions.
1: Interlock device for 185 days, no alcohol, drugs, search and seizure violate no laws.
0: 10-6.
1: 10-4.

0: this is Faith. Louie, the twins at Redwood Circle, do you have a drop-off time?
1: Four,
0: 10-4, 408. Thank you, Faith.
1: Very clear.

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0: 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Walkman.
1: Responding to a long leave, Cyrus on scene, evaluating one patient.
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1: Battalion 10.
0: West of Justin, I would call to rescue 12 only.
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1: Four, thank you, base 10.
0: Route A clear.

0: 591 Drive, and it's been there about 31 for 80 years now. Trim, this is first hut, and now 1617.
1: Bob, nothing has changed. You still need the aid for Tony in the bus lane, correct, at Scarcelli?
0: That's fine. Jimmy and I started a meeting in the Palalu bus lane, but if there's an aid tomorrow, whatever's convenient for her is okay.
1: Okay, I just okay, so I'm going to have them meet you at Palalu. I just need to stay consistent because it's too confusing. So it's the Palalu bus lane at 845 and 315.
0: Perfect, thank you.
1: Thank you, Basement.

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1: 10-4, let me know if you need further assistance. 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
0: Heaven, Heaven here. 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
1: I just left GES a couple minutes ago.
0: So confirming you do not go to MES?
1: I do. I'll be there.
0: Okay, that's what I was wondering. Thank you. 10 clear.

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Sorry for the delay. 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

0: from Wilkins. Copy. 301 is on scene. I'm going to be 10-8 and 303-76 as well. To try a different company.
1: Douglas 301. 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

0: 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Ground 11.
1: This is base.
0: Base, ground 11.
1: This is base.
0: Okay, I've got a kindergartner named Mason. He's never been on the bus. I don't recognize him. And I was trying to get his last name out, but he's got kind of a list, so I couldn't understand. But I need to know where to take him. His name is Mason.
1: Stand by.

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2: Working on Mason, we're having some trouble trying to find him, so stand by.
1: Okay, I just forgot to turn my ignition off, and I didn't know if you tried getting a hold of me. I'm standing by. 11 clear, thank you.
2: 10-4, break Route 31, this is base.
0: I got one. First block. Last minute.
2: Is there any identifying notes on his backpack or anything, Jim?
0: Clear.

0: 3.
1: This is Beam.
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1: No worries. It's okay. Thank you.

0: White Ash Drive, unknown domestic. I think I had 21 from her 16-year-old friend. This address was in a verbal with her mother, and the call went silent. There has been history of physical violence in the residence. Still getting further.
1: Route 11, this is

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4: 31.
3: Give me a landline when you get a chance, please. 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

0: 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We don't do that on the radio. Are you still at the school?
1: Route 31, this is base.
2: 38.
1: I'm not 38. Right. Route 31, Jim. That student stop is Cottonwood and Huseman Avenue.
3: Okay, you're coming in broken. Repeat, please.
1: Cottonwood Street and Huseman Avenue.
3: Thank you, Cottonwood and Huseman. Appreciate it. 31 clear.
1: Base clear.
0: Route 7 Cat, this is Bates.
4: Those students are on, and I will drop them off. It's going to be approximately...
0: Okay, and the stop is Dora and Tillman, and it's Peyton, Gildner, and two other boys, right? Sorry, girls.
4: Girls, I didn't see the two other boys.
0: Negative. It's Peyton and then two girls that will get off at that stop.
4: 10-4, I see the girls on board.
0: 10-4, Kat. Thank you very much. You said it's going to be about 20 minutes?
4: 4.
0: Okay, no. Thank you for your help. 8-6.
4: 10-4, 7-4.

0: please?
1: This is 11, yeah. I, when the kids were playing with the window lever, and my alarm came off. Anyway, that student taking up the Bodie Flats, and the parent's supposed to be there. I am running behind considerably, so if you get any calls, I'm en route. And also, FYI, the elementary school administrator requested that we give them a call to let them know when we get to the school.

0: please. Sorry, do you transport Theo Ballman?
1: Mom picked him up.
0: Okay, 10 hours. Just want to make sure he's on your list. Thank you. Base clear.
1: So clear.

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0: Department. Time I'm dropping kids off here in the neighborhood.
1: 10-4, let me know when you come back around if you need me to call the parents.

0: 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I think I heard you were going to be 10 minutes late.
1: Also missed the courthouse and slaughterhouse stop. So I'll be in about 5 or 10 minutes if you get a call.
0: 10-4, thank you. Base clear.

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0: times for Joaquin here, and nobody's around. So I'm here at GES. I'm just going to take him to the office, and we'll figure out what's going on with him.
1: That's great. Thank you for letting us know. Babe Claire.
0: You're welcome.
1: Route 4, Carrie, this is Babe. Colfax and Perkins stop. What is your ETA? I'm already dropped. You've already been there? How long ago were you there?
2: Just there. Grandma just dropped me from the bus.
1: Okay, Grandma picked him up. Thank you. Base check. Okay. Route 10, this is Base.
3: Route 10.
1: I'm struggling to find that student. I need to make a phone call, so stand by.
3: I said Sugar Hill by this tomorrow.
1: Sorry, I didn't copy.
3: For 11.
1: What time do you think you'll be at Bodie's Flat?
3: Uh, 15-20 minutes. I'm on log cabin right now.
1: Thank you, Dan. Thank you, Claire.
3: You are welcome. 11-3.

0: I copied. I don't. So that's not on my route.
1: No, I'm pretty sure that's Route 15.
0: 15, I will advise her. Thank you.
1: 10-4, thank you very much. Base clear.

0: somebody waiting for them, so I'm empty.
1: Perfect, Kat. Thanks for your help. Stay clear.
0: Problem. Stay clear.

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1: Natalie, do you have Stetson Roberts still on board for the 3710 Topaz Ranch?
0: Stand by.

0: day, so Stetson did not ride with you.
1: That's correct.
0: Are you running behind this afternoon?
1: Yes, we are about 15, 20 minutes behind.
0: Broadcasting in the blind to Minden Elementary drivers. I am looking for a Stetson Roberts. Maybe he got on the wrong bus again. The first name is Stetson, last name is Roberts.

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15, 20?

0: This is Babe. This is Sue.
1: Oh.
0: Natalie, I'm sorry to keep bothering, but did anybody get off at that 3710 Topaz Ranch stop?
2: We haven't made it there yet. We are behind.
0: Okay, 10-4. Thank you, basement. Broadcasting in the blind again. I'm still looking for a Stetson Roberts. He's a 4-year-old.

0: Broadcasting in the blind for Stetson Roberts. He's a 4-year-old.
1: I'm sorry, say that again.
0: I have got a lost kiddo by the name of Stetson, and he's a 4-year-old we're looking for.
1: Do not have.
0: 10-4, thank you, base clear.
2: Is his middle name Lee? We have a language barrier with one of our little ones.

0: maybe 10 more minutes. 10-4, 10 minutes. 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Thank you. I'm sorry. Too clear.
1: No apologies. We're all learning. Thank you. 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

0: 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I'm about 5 minutes from my last stop.
1: Okay, thank you. 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
0: 12, clear.

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1: 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I can't get through.
0: 10-4.

0: on board for Bolton Loop?
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0: 10-4, what is your ETA back?
1: Oh, my goodness. Not sure. Probably 10, 15 minutes?
0: 10-4, thank you. 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
0: It's negative. I just did a third sweep. No cell phone. Sorry.
1: No problem. Thank you. Very clear.
0: 20 clear. Thank you.
2: Route 34, this is Route 37. Do you copy?
0: 34.
2: I have an extra car seat I can borrow tomorrow. Awesome, I'll get it in the morning. Thank you. 37 clear.

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1: Come over.
2: Do you give me a couple of, maybe three pieces of magnets from the office?
3: Three sheets of what?
2: Of the magnets.

0: the app shows that it's in the yard. So maybe it fell between his feet or something. It belonged to Ariana Cruz in elementary, I think.
1: 10-4. I was wondering if they had one of those trackers on there. So it's definitely embedded in one of the seats. I'm just going to have to pull some seats so I find it. I'll let you know.
0: Okay.

0: East Route 20. Yeah, I have it. It was in the seat, deep, all the way in the seat and in the frame.
1: Thank you. Can you hang on to it for Ariana to get tomorrow?
0: 4:20 clear.
1: Thanks, Sam. Base clear.

0: this is B. Got two. What is your 20 to 3710 towpath ranch?
1: It's really hard to judge. I have three more stops before then.
0: Okay, so are you, would you say you're 5 minutes away?
1: Yeah, let's go with five.

0: the male half landline again?
1: Negative. What is your location right now?
0: I'm at Boulder and I'm trying to turn around.
1: Okay, you broke up. Please repeat.
0: Boulder and Sandstone.
1: Okay, 10-4, I'll let Dad know that you're at Boulder and Sandstone, and I will let him know to expect Stenson in about 5 minutes.
0: 10-4, thank you so much.
1: Thank you, Facebook.

0: 7. I have a crossing arm that's not working.
1: What is your location?
0: South end of the shot.
1: Okay, I'll be out there in just a second.
0: 10-4. 35-6.

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1: Do you have Amelia still on board?
0: No, I've dropped her off.
1: Airport, was it recently?
0: Yes, 10, 12 minutes ago.

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What's your ETA to Fulton Loop? About 2 minutes. 10-4, thank you, base clear.